It's a drive home with me, Chrissy. Thanks so much for listening in your car, on our app, or through Alexa. 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But right now, Jason Aldean.

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Want to send this song out to Natalie. She just sent me a picture of her brand new chocolate lab puppy. Oh my gosh, he is so cute. Here's Sleepless in a Hotel Room.

0: That's Lainey Wilson. It's Chrissy with The Drive Home. What's the best gift you could get right now? 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
1: Starting out nice on Thursday, warm too, with highs back around 80 degrees this afternoon, but gusty winds up to about 20 miles per hour developing and increasing clouds later in the day. Rain likely after midnight. That chance of rain up to 60%, dropping to 20% Friday morning. Skies will clear into the afternoon with highs in the upper 60s and low 70s. But then a wet weekend is developing, starting with clouds Friday night, then showers Saturday, rain Saturday night into Sunday, highs dropping back into the 60s, some snow in the mountains.

It's Chrissy. Thanks for letting me keep you company on your ride home. The most satisfying thing you do before vacation. Leslie told me on our app that it's always locking her office door and turning off the lights, knowing she's gone for a long time.

a Drive Home with Chrissy. Riley Green's album comes out on September 18th. It's called That's Just Me. Then a few days later, he becomes a coach on The Voice. Can't wait for that. Here's Think As You Drunk.

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Holmes and Be By You on Taste of Country Nights with Evan Paul. Thanks for having your radio by you tonight. Whether you're working or driving around or hardly working or just doing nothing, I appreciate you having us on. I got Hardy coming up for you. Lauren Elena is on the way. Here's Jordan Davis on Taste of Country Nights with I Ain't Saying.

Dude, Hardy is going to be in a movie that comes out in February. I'm pumped for the dude, man. What can't Hardy do? Here he is with favorite country song, A Taste of Country Nights. Summertime.

You know, it's my wife, Kristen, our 7-year-old daughter, Libby, and our 3-year-old son, Remy. 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
1: 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What do you require backstage at your shows nowadays?
2: I need Sprite Zero and vodka. It's pretty simple. That's it. I don't want Cheez-Its.

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All genres, not even just country. It's Evan Paul here on Taste of Country Nights. Let's take a shot. Something you proof. Come on now.

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1: 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I'm off on Friday nights, but anyway, can you play Jacob Hackworth? It's called What Took You So Long? That's like my favorite song right now.
0: Heck yeah, I can do that. Thanks for listening on our Thursday, but your Friday. Here's Jacob Hackworth for you, A Taste of Country Nights.

0: New country. That is Jacob Hackworth. It's called What Took You So Long on Taste of Country Nights. It's Evan Paul. And coming up tomorrow night, we're hanging out with Josh Turner in the studio. So tonight, I'm kicking off a contest where the grand prize is a signed Josh Turner guitar plus a vinyl of the 20th anniversary edition of Your Man. 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
2: Seattle Seahawks begin the season with a 13-10 victory over the New England Patriots last night. Sam Darnold had to leave the game just five plays in. In relief, it was Drew Lock leading the Seahawks to a victory, going 16 of 22 for a 187 and a passing touchdown. Jackson Smith and Jigba picked up last year from his Offensive Player of the Year campaign. Eight grabs, 122 yards through the air, and a touchdown. It was a tough one for Drake May, 23 of 33, 178 yards and a touchdown. However, three interceptions, all coming in the second half. Game two of the NFL season tonight, down under. It's the San Francisco 49ers against the Los Angeles Rams on Netflix, 6:35 kick. That's a look at sports. I'm Ace Sauerwein.
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0: Taste of Country Nights. We are in studio tonight with Kane Brown. I got a question about the kids. Do you think that you'll be able to convince your kids that they live a different life than other kids as far as like wealth and stuff and being their dad being famous?
1: Dude, funniest conversation I've ever had. We're taking her to Disney, and then we were like, okay, we want you to know this is your birthday present. Like, you're not going to get other presents. Like,
0: okay.
1: We're taking you to Disney.
0: Okay.
1: And we were talking like, you know, not everybody, there's a lot of people, even adults, that haven't ever got to come to Disney. Like, they can't afford it. And, you know, just down this long list. And she's like, why? You know, it's always why. And we're like, well, they're, you know, they just can't. They have to take care of the family, blah, blah, blah. And then she's like, why don't they just sing?
0: And so, yeah, like, what do you do?
1: Yeah, so it's just, I don't know. It's having a conversation with a 5-year-old.
0: Right, yeah. Right, right.

0: That is, of course, Kenny Chesney and Carry On, a Taste of Country Nights with Evan Paul. And coming up tomorrow night on the show, we are hanging out with Josh Turner. He's going to be stopping by as he celebrates the 20th anniversary of his first number one song, Your Man. Can you believe it's 20 years? Josh Turner is going to be hanging out Friday night, all night, as our special guest co-host tomorrow. Coming up next, we got Morgan Wallen and Jason Aldean on the way from Taste of Country Nights. 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

0: New country there from Graylin James. That one's called Water at a Wedding on Taste of Country Nights. It's Evan Paul getting a look at what's trending in country music at tasteofcountry.com. In the wake of Dolly Parton's death, there's an interview that surfaced with her from the 90s with Entertainment Tonight, and she's talking about why she turned down a $7 million film role. She was asked to play the villain in the 1984 movie Supergirl. Dolly Parton passed on it, even though they offered her a whopping $7 million, which in 1984 was a ton of money. Still is today. She turned it down because she didn't think people would believe her villain character. She even says she was somewhat insulted that they thought that Dolly could play a villain. Check that out at tasteofcountry.com.
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1: 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Number 3.

0: New country there from Gavin Adcock. That one's called Wanna Be on Taste of Country Nights. 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And hang on for me. I've got the Chief, Eric Church, coming up singing about the boss with Springsteen next on Taste of Country Nights.
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0: That is Eric Church Springsteen. I'm hanging out here with Hardy. I'm about to play MacArthur. Now, recently, Eric Church said that you are the greatest songwriter in Nashville to ever hold a pen. Have you been able to process that yet?
1: Oh, I don't think about it, man. I really don't. I took that, obviously, as a huge compliment. And I think parts of me, like, it's still hard for me to process stuff like that in a good way. It's just, I can't believe that, you know, that he said that. My name.

0: Jordan Davis on Taste of Country Nights with Evan Paul. I can see it. Can you see the finish line? Oh, we're almost there. We're getting to midnight. If only we could speed these clocks up. Here's Jason Aldean with Girl Like You on Taste of Country Nights.
1: Love how you close your eyes when I pull you in closer.

0: Taste of Country Nights. John Party and his wife have completed their divorce, and John Party's in a good place. He even recently dedicated one of his songs to his wife, and it's one of his nice songs, Head Over Boots. Sounds like he'd like to have her back. Here he is with Boots Off on Taste of Country Nights.
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0: season 6 of the show Homeland on Netflix. I know it came out in like 2013 or whatever, but I'm just now seeing it for the first time. I love watching old shows that I always heard about but never watched. I don't know why. Hey, I hope you have a great night. Thank you so much for checking out the show. Coming up next, we got a brand new track from Chris Young called I Didn't Come Here to Leave. That's going to kick things off next on Taste of Country Nights. Hang with me.
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1: That is Josh Ross and Hate How You Look on Taste of Country Nights. Hey, I'm Evan Paul, getting you through the second shift. And since it's right around dinner time, I think I start things out with some fried chicken, a.k.a. chicken fried. Zach Brown Band, Taste of Country Nights. You know what?

One of the biggest songs in the country right now, Boston, Stella Lefty. Taste of Country Nights with Evan Paul, Jason Aldean. Wanting to know how far does a goodbye go on Taste of Country Nights?

0: 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It might as well be you. 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
4: The Seattle Seahawks begin the season with a 13-10 victory over the New England Patriots last night. Sam Darnold had to leave the game just five plays in. In relief, it was Drew Lock leading the Seahawks to a victory, going 16 of 22 for a 187 and a passing touchdown. Jackson Smith and Jigba picked up last year from his Offensive Player of the Year campaign. Eight grabs, 122 yards through the air, and a touchdown. It was a tough one for Drake May, 23 of 33, 178 yards and a touchdown. However, three interceptions, all coming in the second half. Game two of the NFL season tonight, down under. It's the San Francisco 49ers against the Los Angeles Rams on Netflix. 6:35 kick. That's a look at sports. I'm Ace Sauerwein.
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0: I was calling to make a request. I want to hear Bailey Zimmerman's Chevy Silverado. This is going to sound crazy, but my buddy told me to call in now because I'm underneath one. We're mechanics, but I'm working on the Silverado right now. He's like, it'd be so funny. He called the radio station. They played Silverado while you're under Silverado.
1: That is kind of funny, man. All right, I'll play Bailey Zimmerman for you right after Flatland Cavalry and Never Coming Back on Taste of Country Nights. We

0: Taste of Country Nights with Evan Paul, where we hang out with your favorite country music superstars. Tonight, we got Luke Bryan in the studio. Now, you've had so many number ones. Is there a Luke Bryan song that's forbidden to be played in your house?
1: I don't know. Fast, my 16-year-old beau got really mad at me on the video of Fast because he had a girlfriend that I kind of didn't get the proper clearance, so he's a little mad at Fast, but I think all my number ones are, they better be welcome around my house, or somebody's gonna have to go stay in the barn. I got that.

0: New country there from Jelly Roll. That one's called Hands Up on Taste of Country Nights with Evan Paul. I was putting my hands up. I'm not ashamed to admit that I'm wearing my wife's deodorant tonight. A secret. I couldn't find mine. I think we were all out, but I don't know. It was working just as good. I just smell like flowers. With the NFL season back, check us out. $30 billion with a B are expected to be bet during this year's NFL season. That's crazy to me. I only bet $100, and that's because we enter our fantasy football league. I won one time in the past decade. I'm in the same league with the same people, and I've won one time. But this year, I did something different. I auto-drafted instead of me drafting, so we'll see if we win this year's fantasy football league. Good luck to you if you're in a fantasy football league as well. Hang on, I'm coming right back. We got Ella Langley kicking us off next on Taste of Country Night with Evan Paul.
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Tucker Wetmore there and Brunette. I just learned that Tucker Wetmore is like best of friends with Gary Allen. You know, like watching airplanes, Gary Allen. I thought that was cool, man. He could be his dad. It's Evan Paul, Taste of Country Nights. Morgan Wallen is on the way after Luke Combs. Long

If you go to any news website right now, guaranteed one of the first things you'll read about is some bad news. So here I am with good news from Shaboozey on Taste of Country Nights. Now.

0: New country there from Co Wetzel featuring Ella Langley. That one's called Jaded on Taste of Country Nights with Evan Paul. I saw this post on Facebook. What is still cheap today? And there was like 3,000 comments. Things that actually still don't cost a lot of money today. Bananas were one of them. Libraries, they're still free. Paper clips, somebody said. They can still get 100 of them for $1. Another person said Arizona iced teas for 99 cents and $1.50 Costco hot dogs. AA batteries are now cheaper than ever. The one car pack of Hot Wheels toys are cheaper than ever. And I thought this was a good one. Someone commented, unwanted advice is cheaper than ever. Shout out to anybody that's gotten unwanted advice today. Yikes. Hey, coming up next, we'll kick things off with Post Malone featuring Blake Shelton's Pour Me a Drink. Hang on, it's Taste of Country Nights.
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0: I got Cody Johnson on with me. What do you do in your downtime, and like, how do you prioritize what's important to you?
1: Getting time to rope, and you know, mostly getting time to spend time working on my home life. Really, I mean, really pouring myself into my marriage and pouring myself into my two little girls. 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
2: He's a ranch hand in a pinch, man. 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

horseback. Now he's a buckskin, 15 hands, five-time team road champion.

That's what happens when you team up two of the biggest country music stars in America right now, Ella Langley, Morgan Wallen there with I Can't Love You Anymore on Taste of Country Nights. Let's take you back with a Kenny Chesney throwback. Here's I Go Back on Taste of Country Nights.

Russell Dickerson, Happened to Me on Taste of Country Nights. I put that on during our Labor Day cookout. Man, everybody was jamming to that one. It's Evan Paul. Coming up next, we're going to talk about what's trending in country music news at tasteofcountry.com after Hudson Westbrook's painting.

0: Country from Hudson Westbrook. That one's called Painted You Pretty on Taste of Country Nights. It's Evan Paul getting a look at what's trending in country music at tasteofcountry.com. In the wake of Dolly Parton's death, there's an interview that surfaced with her from the 90s with Entertainment Tonight, and she's talking about why she turned down a $7 million film role. She was asked to play the villain in the 1984 movie Supergirl. Dolly Parton passed on it, even though they offered her a whopping $7 million, which in 1984 was a ton of money. Still is today. She turned it down because she didn't think people would believe her villain character. She even says she was somewhat insulted that they thought that Dolly could play a villain. Check that out at tasteofcountry.com.
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2: The Seattle Seahawks begin the season with a 13-10 victory over the New England Patriots last night. Sam Darnold had to leave the game just five plays in. In relief, it was Drew Lock leading the Seahawks to a victory, going 16 of 22 for a 187 and a passing touchdown. Jackson Smith and Jigba picked up last year from his Offensive Player of the Year campaign. Eight grabs, 122 yards through the air, and a touchdown. It was a tough one for Drake May, 23 of 33, 178 yards and a touchdown. However, three interceptions, all coming in the second half. Game two of the NFL season tonight, down under. It's the San Francisco 49ers against the Los Angeles Rams on Netflix, 6:35 kick.

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We put the year

in. Normally a very happy day of the week because it's Friday, but today, of course, a somber one as we remember September 11th today. It's Trey Pendley. Here's Family Man on the Third Shift.

Black Top becoming a huge star. I mean, the guy's got his own apparel line along with Kimes Ranch. If you haven't seen this, you can find it online. Here he is with South of San

0: Caroline Jones, and you're it for me, honey, on the third shift. I'm Brett Allen. Today, of course, marking the anniversary of September 11th. And it's one of those days where almost all of us remember exactly where we were. You remember what you were doing when you found out, and then how heavy it felt immediately after that. Now, every year, it's kind of tricky to talk about it on the radio because the weight of the day definitely speaks for itself. But at the same time, we don't want to just pretend it's another Friday like any other day. So today we remember those Americans that we lost. And of course, it's a good opportunity to check in on first responder friends and, you know, observe the collective heaviness that we all feel. You're not alone in it, for sure. Today's a day to remember and to try our best to make this country better. And not just one side or the other. We've got to do it together.
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1: Montana health officials warning consumers and grocers not to eat or sell broccoli sprouts produced by Idaho-based Evergreen Fresh Sprouts following a multi-state salmonella outbreak. The Montana Department of Public Health and Human Services reports 2 confirmed cases so far in Montana, along with 13 in Washington and 1 in Idaho. The state officials expecting local numbers to rise as testing continues. Be sure to check our websites for all the latest details.
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1: He's a ranch hand in a pinch, man. 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
1: Does walking extra steps actually help that much? 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

got something you've been saving up for, or maybe you just want to pay off all your bills, we got a chance for you to do that with our $25,000 cash grab. 25 grand up for grabs. This is life-changing money. It could really get you set down a really great path financially, and we got a chance for you to win it. Coming up, starting on September 17th.

0: going to be the host for the CMAs coming up in November, Lainey Wilson, along with John Mayer on that one, Phone, Keys, Wallet on the third shift. I'm Brett Allen. People who've been following her for a long time may remember when she went viral, mostly because of her booty, right? There was a picture of her from the side, and she even joked about it. And she said that she's okay with it. She said that her booty helped introduce a lot of folks to her music, and so she was okay with that. She did, however, go on to become, she went and got into better shape, and with that went the booty. It disappeared a little bit. And she says she's trying to get it back. She was talking with Leanne Morgan on Leanne Morgan's TikTok earlier this month, and she admitted that, she's trying to get the booty back. She's doing squats. So if you're missing the booty, hopefully she's working to get it back.
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if you've been wondering what Dustin Lynch has been up to, evidently he's been creating new music. Got a 7th album coming out on October 30th, Halloween weekend, called Clean Slate. Here's Dustin with Small Town Boy on the Third Shift.

0: 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How many will catch on in Montana? 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

brand new country all night long. This is new after 2. Ella Langley, Morgan Wallen getting us started with I Can't Love You Anymore. I'm Brett Allen. I've lined up 6 in a row. Here's your second. It's Carter Faith and Wyatt Flores with Nothing Better to Do.

Riley Pierce and Riley Green. If I don't leave, I'm gone. It's brand new. On New After 2 on the third shift, I'm Brett Allen. I found out that Riley Green's mustache is very prickly, according to Carly Pierce. Anyway, she was on an Entertainment Tonight on-camera game of what they call Sip or Spill. So she either had to answer questions or she didn't want to answer them. She had to take a sip of her wine that she had in front of her. And man, did she ever spill the tea. She had a lot. She was asked if she ever was too drunk to perform at a show. And she says, no, but she probably should have canceled the show. She said, if you were on the 29 tour in DC, that show, she was definitely a little overserved. You got to watch this whole video. I mean, she comes out with a lot of stuff. Song that she wishes that she never released. Of course, it was one that she did with Michael Ray.

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Zach John King says that it was his grandma that introduced him to country music, had those Saturday mornings on the radio at a very young age, and fell in love with it. 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
1: There's so much stuff going on around here in Montana. 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

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Could be yours. 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Here's Ella Langley. See?

That's brand new from Megan Maroney. It's Medicine on the Third Shift. I like that. I'm Brett Allen. If you've ever seen Jason Aldean in concert, don't bother screaming and yelling after he leaves the stage. He says he doesn't do encores. Well, because he thinks they're stupid. Read more. TasteOfCountry.com. Here's Don't Tell on Me.

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everybody thinks that they would be able to spot a scam before it actually happened, but scams happen because people get taken by them all the time. 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We'll get to that up next.

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Which states are the happiest in the country? A Gallup poll was put together to identify the places that create the best conditions for life satisfaction. Number one on the list, no surprise, it was Hawaii. Number two, New Jersey. And number three, Utah.

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today is a good day to buy a first responder some coffee or maybe you pay for their lunch today as we remember September 11th. We're going to have a lot of stuff going on throughout the day. It's the third shift. I'm Brett Allen, just getting it started for you. Kenny Chesney's on the way. Stella Lefty, song you can sing along to. Here's Dierks Bentley. What was I thinking on the third shift?

We all know that Girl Scout cookies are hard to put down. They're hard to say no to. And now they're expanding their cookie menu again. And this time it includes dogs. We'll get to that after Lauren Elena and Chase Matthew. Here's All My Exes. Another

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0: Are you the kind of person who would say that you were addicted to Girl Scout cookies? Well, hide your dogs because they're coming for them too. It's Randy Houser with Back in the Bottle on the Third Shift. I'm Brett Allen. And yeah, we all know how hard it is to put down a Girl Scout cookie or to pass by one of those tables and not buy 17 boxes. Because we all buy 17 boxes at a time, right? Not just me. But Girl Scouts are they're getting two new firsts in 2027. The first is a special treat that's made especially for dogs. And then there's a cookie, too, that's made for families dealing with food allergies. 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

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Because, man, I cannot get enough of it. Zach Topp, here's South of Sanity.

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5: 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What's going on, friends and days? 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I did. 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How many will catch on in Montana? I think one of them for sure. One of them's going to catch.
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2: The Seattle Seahawks begin the season with a 13-10 victory over the New England Patriots last night. Sam Darnold had to leave the game just five plays in relief. It was Drew Lock leading the Seahawks to a victory, going 16 of 22 for a 187 and a passing touchdown. Jackson Smith and Jigba picked up last year from his Offensive Player of the Year campaign. Eight grabs, 122 yards through the air, and a touchdown. It was a tough one for Drake May, 23 of 33, 178 yards and a touchdown. However, three interceptions, all coming in the second half. Game two of the NFL season tonight, down under. It's the San Francisco 49ers against the Los Angeles Rams on Netflix, 6:35 kick.
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11: Bobby Bones.
12: Yeah. Our lunchbox is arguing with his wife about what?
13: My son going to an NFL football game this weekend.
12: Okay.
13: My 8-year-old came home from school and he's like, Dad, my buddy invited me to go to the Titans game with him. And I mean, they said they have an extra ticket. Can I go? And I was like, okay, you know, kids talk. They probably don't even really have tickets. That's ridiculous. So I text the parents like, no, we really have an extra ticket if he wants to go. Only problem is my wife is all about it. She wants him to go.
12: But you don't.
13: I don't want him to go.
12: Do you have a clip?
13: I got a clip.
12: Hit it.
14: Don't you think that is something he should experience with his dad, sitting in the stands, looking at each other?
15: No.
14: And bonding?
15: No. I mean, it's not like...

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1: Her engagement ring is gone. It fell in the river. How it fell also is crazy. But how she got it back is amazing. And the people that found it are now invited to the wedding. It's a good story. It's next in our segment called Tell Me Something Good.
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4: So she's engaged, about to get married. She has her engagement ring on. And so her ring falls off her hand, or maybe it was on the table, but they were eating over the water, one of those like patios.
5: Yeah.
4: And so it rolls onto the patio, and you can imagine it, right? You see it go down, rolling.
5: Slow-mo.
4: Yeah. And it rolls across the dock and falls through into the Hudson River.
6: Oof.
4: It's gone.
6: It's gone.
5: Yeah, I mean, I wouldn't even know who
4: you
5: to ask.
4: You can't even, like, it's gone. And so a group from a nearby commercial diving school

story comes to us from Phoenix, Arizona. 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
8: Do you remember, or maybe the reruns of that show, MASH?
9: Yeah.
8: It was like military.
9: Yes.
8: War.
9: Vietnam.
8: No, Korean.
9: Oh, really?
10: They won in Nam?
9: Wow.
10: That's shocking.
9: I totally thought they were in Vietnam.
10: Same.
8: Yeah, so it was set during the Korean War, and the show itself lasted almost four times longer on TV than the actual Korean War lasted.
10: Dang.
8: MASH lasted 11 years as they were in the Korean War, and the Korean War lasted 3 years.
10: That's funny.
8: So they had a show, and they didn't stop. Still maybe the most viewed of all time.
9: Because it was really the only thing to watch,
10: yeah, there's nothing else on TV.
8: Well, massive. Both. And then we have three channels.
9: Yeah.
8: Surgeons who play video games at least 3 hours a week perform 27% faster and make 37% fewer errors, according to the data. I guess surgeons have to file reports.
9: Yeah, I mean, I guess that makes sense. Eye-hand coordination.
8: You call it eye-hand?
9: Hand-eye.
8: Interesting.
9: Hand-eye.
8: No, yeah. No, not hating.
10: But that it is hand-eye, right?
8: It can be eye-hand, too. I just didn't know.
10: I've never heard of that.
9: My dyslexia.
8: Like, I say paper, rock, scissors, and a lot of people say rock, paper, scissors.
10: They do?
11: Yeah, rock, paper, scissors.
8: Yeah, whoa. I say paper, rock. What do you say?
10: Now I'm thinking too hard about it. I don't know. Rock, paper, scissors.
8: Okay, see, I see paper, rock, and Amy says eye-hand.
10: Okay.
8: Yeah. Amy, what do you have?
9: So if you lose your thumb, in many cases, it can be replaced by your big toe.
8: Wow.
11: What?
9: Yeah, so it's a procedure called toe-to-thumb reconstruction, and the surgery is effective because the big toe shares a similar structure and function to the thumb.
8: I get that. I'm just saying visually.
10: Yeah, that would be weird. I have a huge big toe. Like, it's way big. It's like a chicken nugget.
11: Yeah, and my big toe takes a right turn.
10: That's true.
9: Why?
11: Probably broke it playing soccer, and it healed that way, but it points to the right.
8: I'm looking at a guy who had this surgery because he lost a thumb. It looks a little weird, for sure.
10: It's so big.
8: But it works. But it's weird looking, especially if you have a nugget toe.
10: Yeah, that's me.
8: Oh, I didn't know that. You need your thumb.
11: You don't need your big toe?
8: Make us different than a lot of different animals, right? The old opposable thumb.
9: Yeah.
8: We can do things and grab things different and do things with our hands.
10: Yeah, like monkeys don't.
8: To manipulate things.
9: Like a cat. It's hard.
8: You know what it is for a cat to open a bottle? That's true.
10: I can't do it. Yeah.
8: Lunchbox?
11: The Arch in St. Louis. It took 2.5 years to build. And when they were going into construction, they estimated they were going to lose 13 people to dying when they were building it. Do you know how many people ended up dying during the construction?
9: I hope zero.
11: Zero.
10: Nice.
11: Zero. But

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1: 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I don't want to tell you who, but we'll do that next.
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2: 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I'm in.
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1: A school crossing guard is being called a hero after making a split-second decision to protect a mom and her kids. We'll tell you what happened next. Amy has this story coming up in Tell Me Something Good.
2: Blake Shelton spoke to Bobby about the pros and cons of fame.
3: I liked it at first. I thought it was fun. I couldn't believe, like, you know, there was a paparazzi guy waiting outside our gate, and or if we tried to go through an airport or whatever, these people were following, taking pictures and stuff. And right when I did The Voice is also right when Miranda and I got married. And so there was this extra layer of, it just kept piling on more reasons to have more attention, you know. And then it became not so fun after a few years of that, and you kind of revert, start not leaving the house as much, and you reconsider, like, well, I wanted to go to the store, but not today.
4: Yeah. The Bobby Bones Show.
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0: show.
1: We're going on our show cruise in March, and you can still come. We'd love for you to come. But last year, Lunchbox didn't get a drink package.
2: I didn't even get a water package.
3: Yeah, he didn't have access to.
2: I couldn't even get a Coke.
1: And it wasn't a bit. I didn't know anything about it. Yeah. So everybody had different levels. Access badges and levels, and Lunchbox did not even have a water badge. There's no such thing as a water badge.
2: No. I had to get tap water, or else I had to pay for the bottled water.
1: Okay, well, not a bit by the show, by any means. It was some sort of confusion. Not on my part. Scuba Steve swears. We're going on this cruise, and right now, if you book and you use the promo code Bobby, you get a drink package.
4: Oh,
3: that's legit.
4: So, how important is that, Lunchbox?
2: It's very important, because, I mean, then you're just drinking tap water, and it's kind of warm.
1: So, Lunchbox, you can go and...
2: No. I shouldn't have to enter a promo code Bones. I shouldn't have
1: Bobby.
4: Yeah, you got it wrong.
2: Did
3: promo code Bobby.
2: No wonder I didn't get a drink package.
1: Yeah. So, yeah, there you go.
2: Oh, my gosh.
1: But you can talk about how important that is.
2: It is very important, because then you can just go to any bar, anywhere on that ship, and get a drink. And it's boom. All right, thank you. No questions asked.
1: So there's still time if you guys want to come and steal some rooms. Our Top Shelf Country Cruise. So if you buy a room now and you use the promo code Bobby, the drinks are on us. You get a drink package in your reservation.
4: Amy, was that pretty cool?
3: It's pretty legit.
1: Yeah, and you have until like October 15th to get in to do that.
3: Okay.
1: So, and Amy drank a lot of lychee martinis, whatever they're called.
3: Lychee.
1: And she doesn't even like the word anymore.
3: Yeah.
1: She had too many. But Riley Green's going to be playing on the boat. Lauren Elena. There's a lot of great artists. And this isn't really a commercial, but I just thought about it when I saw Lunchbox didn't get drinks last year.
2: So we
1: made this happen.
2: Yeah, this year I will be drinking.
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1: 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So let's talk about that. 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

0: 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Here's Ace Sauerwein.
1: The Seattle Seahawks begin the season with a 13-10 victory over the New England Patriots last night. Sam Darnold had to leave the game just five plays in. In relief, it was Drew Locke leading the Seahawks to a victory, going 16 of 22 for a 187 and a passing touchdown. Jackson Smith and Jigba picked up last year from his Offensive Player of the Year campaign. Eight grabs, 122 yards through the air, and a touchdown. It was a tough one for Drake May, 23 of 33, 178 yards and a touchdown. However, three interceptions, all coming in the second half. Game two of the NFL season tonight, down under. It's the San Francisco 49ers against the Los Angeles Rams on Netflix, 6:35 kick. That's a look at sports. I'm Ace Sauerwein.
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12: A little bit. Amy has psychic abilities, and she showcased it on this show, and she's really nailed some stuff. Or gotten really close to nailing stuff. We're going to need it today.
13: I mean, I feel like we work as a team, but yeah.
12: We're going to need it today. Do you need to walk into a different room?
13: What are we?
12: I don't even want to tell you. I just want you to come back and I don't want to lead the witness.
13: Okay.
12: Can you take 3 minutes, go into my office, turn the lights off, and just see what comes to your head?
13: Yes.
12: Good. Go ahead now.
14: Okay. Don't laugh. Be serious.
12: No, we need you to focus.
13: Okay.
12: And while you're gone, I'll tell everybody what we're talking about. So Amy's going to go and she'll take a second and meditate and come back with her psychic visions.
14: Tell me this is going to make us money.
12: Can she hear me?
15: Nope.
12: Oh, it's totally NFL. We want to bet.
14: That's what I'm talking about.
12: Yeah. Whatever she says, we'll find out what, like.
14: Okay, let me get my DraftKings on.
12: Yeah. So we want to use our psychic powers for good.
14: Yeah, but the problem is, like, even so, if it's the Cowboys, like, if the Cowboys are going to win, I don't even think she
12: would want to. We don't have to whisper. She can't hear us.
14: Oh, okay. Yeah. If the Cowboys aren't going to win, or they are going to win, I don't think she'd even want to say that.
12: No, but the stuff that comes to her is like random visions, right? And then we interpret them.
14: Okay.
12: Which, by the way, as she comes back, because we're not leaving, but I did say a couple days ago that we have this cruise that we're doing as a show. And you may have even heard it earlier in the show, but we have this cruise that we're doing, and it's in March. It's our second one. It's called the Top Shelf Country Cruise. And it was awesome last year. We have so many listeners who are coming again this year. But what's happening is you can now, if you book a room and you use my promo code Bobby, you get the drink package at no additional cost.
14: Let's go.
12: So book your stateroom using my promo code, which is Bobby, and the drinks are on us. And why this is funny and why we're doing it is Lunchbox did not have a drink package last year. And yep. So we thought it would be funny for anybody that booked now to get a free full drink package.
14: Is this drink?
12: Drink package.
16: Drink.
14: Let's go.
16: Drink.
12: So we're going to be there. Me, Amy, Lunchbox, Eddie, Ray, Riley Green, Chris Young, Lauren Elena, Randy Houser. They're going to be performing. And so we're on the Celebrity Summit. We're going to stop in Bimini, Key West, Cozumel. But because Lunchbox, he couldn't.

0: You know what men go to mountains and get on top? Cowboys.
1: They don't climb mountains.
0: Sure they do.
2: Cowboys don't climb mountains.
1: No, you're just a Cowboys fan.
0: And she said blue. Denver's orange, man.
1: But Cowboys aren't
3: getting it. They have navy blue.
2: Yeah, they have blue, like the sky blue. They're all
1: jersey. If she said horse or...
0: Guys, there's... I thought immediately she was meaning the Cowboys.
1: Because you're wearing a Cowboys hat right now.
3: Wait, so what am I picking?
1: No, don't worry about it.
0: We're good.
1: We're just chit-chatting.
2: So are you thinking this is for the whole season or is it just...
0: Yeah, Super Bowl.
1: I think it's to have a really great year is what I'd put it on.
2: Okay.
1: I think she went and psychically saw the Denver Broncos having an A-plus season.
2: Well...
0: Is that what you thought too?
2: I thought Broncos too, but now that I think about it...
1: Go ahead. You're a Bears fan. If you say Bears...
0: There's no Bears on
1: top of mountains. He's wearing a Bears shirt, so if he says Bears...
0: And that's dark blue.
1: Bears climb mountains.
2: Bears climb mountains.
1: Yeah.
2: No, I was going to say also... But there's no mountains in Chicago, so I wasn't going to say that. Carolina has blue and they have mountains.
1: Yeah, but bigger mountains in Denver because it's a mile high city. Because
0: you're forgetting the man on top of the mountain.
1: The man doesn't matter. People climbing mountains all over. It's the Broncos.
3: It was more about... Conquering something.
0: A cowboy conquers cows.
1: Blue in a mountain. Cows?
0: Yeah.
1: She said nothing about cows. Okay, so I am going to go to my DraftKings and put a pretty significant wager on the Denver Broncos to.
3: Well, so what are the. How are we feeling about the Denver Broncos?
1: They're really good.
0: That's fine.
1: They're really good. Okay. They have the number one or two best defense in the NFL, depending on if you like the Texans better or the Broncos. And they have a new wide receiver, Jalen Waddle, that's really great.
3: Yeah.
1: And they have a quarterback. If he's not hurt, he left last year hurt, but could be good.
3: Okay.
1: It's Eddie, you're homer, but it's the Broncos.
0: I just interpret.
2: Yeah, I'll be honest. First thing I thought of when she said blue and mountains was Broncos. Yeah.
1: And Cowboys aren't on real mountains. They're on like hills.
0: Yeah, and in Dallas, there are no mountains out there. But I'm interpreting this differently than
1: you're interpreting
0: guys.
1: It as a homer because you have a Cowboys hat on. Okay, I got a big bet on the Denver Broncos. Putting it on right now. Are you guys in?
0: I don't want to be left out.
2: I'll be in. Well, it depends how much.
1: Well, no, you do your own. You want.
2: Oh.
0: You have your own app.
1: I don't want your money. Yeah. I got it. Because of your psychic prediction, I'm going to put money, and maybe I'll figure it out and tell you Monday. I think I'm going to do Broncos to go to the Super Bowl.
0: That's safe.
2: That's better than winning.
1: It's not
0: safer.
1: Not safe, but maybe I'll do one to go and to win.
0: Oh, wow.
3: Wow.
1: Maybe I'll do win another division, too.
0: Oh, my goodness.
2: Oh.
1: That's different levels.
3: When they're really going all in on this.
1: No, no. You went all in. I'm following your lead.
3: Okay.
2: You did this, Amy.
1: You did it.
3: Yes.
1: There you go.
4: Come on up. Tell me something good.
1: Yeah. Her engagement ring is gone. It fell in the river. How it felt also is crazy. But how she got it back is amazing. And the people that found it are now invited to the wedding. It's a good story. It's next in our segment called Tell Me Something Good. Bobby Bones Show. 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
2: The Seattle Seahawks begin the season with a 13-10 victory over the New England Patriots last night. Sam Darnold had to leave the game just five plays in. In relief, it was Drew Lock leading the Seahawks to a victory, going 16 of 22 for a 187 and a passing touchdown. Jackson Smith and Jigba picked up last year from his Offensive Player of the Year campaign. Eight grabs, 122 yards through the air, and a touchdown. It was a tough one for Drake May, 23 of 33. 178 yards and a touchdown. However, three interceptions, all coming in the second half. Game two of the NFL season tonight, down under. It's the San Francisco 49ers against the Los Angeles Rams on Netflix. 6:35 kick.
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4: So she's engaged, about to get married. She has her engagement ring on. And so her ring falls off her hand, or maybe it was on the table, but they were eating over the water, one of those like patios.
5: Yeah.
4: And so it rolls onto the patio, and you can imagine it, right? You see it go down, rolling.
5: Slow-mo.
4: Yeah. And it rolls across the dock and falls through into the Hudson River.
6: Oof.
4: It's gone.
6: It's gone.
5: Yeah, I mean, I wouldn't even know who
4: you
5: to ask.
4: You can't even, like, it's gone. And so a group from a nearby commercial diving school heard what happened because they had posted it. And they're like, we'll go look for it. And so they returned the next morning. They had spent hours searching through the murky water. And it's gross. That river's gross.
5: Oh, I just saw it. It's gross. So gross.
4: It's gross. They spotted the ring. It was so gross down there. They used bucket scoops. They scooped it up in the bucket.

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8: 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Thank you for listening. We're going to put together a bunch of good music. Mix it up. Put you in a better mood. This is the Friday morning dance party. Thank you for listening.

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How about that one? You haven't heard that one in a while. Thank you, guys. Let's go. Maddie and Tay now. R.I.P. They didn't die, just their group's not together anymore.

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0: 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I give it 2 out of 5. I'm Movie Mike, and that's your movie report.
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4: A crossing guard in Las Vegas is being hailed a hero because he stepped in front of a mom and her two children because a speeding car was coming down the road. And he went in and then the car stopped 10 feet in front of him. Huh. The mom is convinced, like, he was willing to risk his life for them.
5: Shout out crossing guards, especially ones that get accused of selling drugs.
6: Yeah.
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7: And but what was
4: we're
7: it?
4: Focusing on candy. This one.
5: Yeah, no, this candy. One's great.
4: This is
6: the video's great.
4: This is Richard Jones.
5: He jumps out because he thinks the car's going to hit them.
6: And he has a stop sign. He's pointing to the stop sign. You see the stop sign? You got to stop. And like waving it at the car.
4: Yeah, the car was going 35 through a 15 mile an hour school zone.
5: If I'm speculating, on their phone.
7: Probably distracted.
5: That's 90% of people not driving well, looking at their phone.
6: Also, school just started again, so maybe they drive that way a lot. And
7: they're not used to it.
5: Hold your head up. There's cars stopping.
6: I know.
5: Are you giving excuses to?
7: Yeah, dude, he almost hit a kid.
5: Are you an advocate for people speeding through school zones?
6: No,
4: see how it happens.
5: No, he's an advocate for it. We found out what he cares about.
6: No.
5: He wants people to speed through school zones, and he thinks they deserve that right.
6: No, that's not what I'm saying. I'm just saying, you know, it was probably just now back to school, and the person probably takes that.

0: story comes to us from Phoenix, Arizona. A 26-year-old woman looked at her fingers like, oh no, I got a broken nail. Gotta go get it fixed. Drives up to the nail salon, goes in, says, oh, can you fix my nail? The lady's like, yeah, I can do that for $15. Like I said, $15 to fix a nail? So she punches her in the face.
1: Whoa. What about, no thank you, I'll go try somewhere else.
2: Yeah.
0: Then she goes out to her car.
1: No.
0: And what'd she get?
3: A gun.
0: A gun! And bye.
1: She shoots
0: out the front window.
2: This is all over a $15 nail?
0: And when she got pulled over and police said, why'd you do it? She said, I thought the punch and the shots would intimidate them and they'd do it for free.
3: Oh, drop the price.
1: So she did all that for $15. And yeah. She punched and shot for $15. Like, I don't know how much the bullets were. I just felt like she wasted a lot of energy. And
0: there was 18 people in the nail salon when she opened fire.
1: She's going to jail. Okay. Well, she doesn't get her nails fixed in jail.
3: No.
1: Okay.
0: I'm Lunchbox. That's your Bonehead Story of the Day.
4: Bobby Bones.

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1: Well, good morning. It is Friday. It's a heavy Friday, though. I want to encourage you to take a moment today to pause and reflect on what this day means and what this day is about and what happened 25 years ago now.

see Dierks Bentley doing a benefit show next month. It's called Justice Jam. It's happening in Tennessee, and it's all to benefit the Tennessee Innocence Project for those who have been wrongfully convicted of crimes.

0: No big deal. Lainey Wilson's just a part of an Emmy-nominated show. That is Phone Keys, Wallet. Hey, it's Jess. I'm on the job with you. You know, she's a part of season two of Leanne. Have you watched? Do you love seeing Lainey on that show? I love the dynamic between her and Leanne Morgan. You know, they're friends off set, they're friends on set as well, and that just comes across on screen. But yeah, Leanne, that comedy show on Netflix that was created by Leanne Morgan, is Emmy winning now. They won an Emmy for Outstanding Picture Editing for Multi-Camera Comedy Series. It's a mouthful, but hey, they got the trophy.
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2: I'm Dennis Bragg. Communities across Montana pausing today in various ways to mark the 25th anniversary of September 11th. Most will involve a combination of solemn ceremony, remarks from community leaders, and selected music. In Helena, state officials and the Montana Highway Patrol Honor Guard leading a noon remembrance inside the Capitol Rotunda. First responders in Great Falls gathering on the Civic Center steps at 8 this morning, while Bozeman's American Legion hosts a 9 o'clock ceremony at the Public Safety Center. In Billings, ceremonies begin at 8:30 at the MSU Billings City College Memorial, followed by an evening veterans tribute at the 406 Events Lawn. In the Flathead, Whitefish firefighters dedicating a new memorial made from World Trade Center steel at 11, and Big Fork holding an afternoon gathering at the Elk Preserve. In Missoula, firefighters plan a ceremony at the M Trail at 9:30 with a light display on Mount Sentinel tonight, and the Rose Park ceremony with thousands of tiny flags gets underway at 6 p.m.
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2: Dennis Sprague with your Town Square weather. A 30% chance of rain early and then cloudy skies through the day. Highs will cool back into the 65 to 70 degree range with light and variable winds. Clouds persist through the evening and overnight. There's a slight chance of some isolated mountain showers Saturday. A few clouds, but also some sun. Clouds increase through the afternoon, leading to a 40% chance of rain Saturday night with gusty winds. And that valley rain, along with possible snow down to 6,000 feet, will dominate Sunday's weather, so be careful out there.
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2: Monday morning. Do you want a way to get rich? 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
1: Montana health officials warning consumers and grocers not to eat or sell broccoli sprouts produced by Idaho-based Evergreen Fresh Sprouts following a multi-state salmonella outbreak. The Montana Department of Public Health and Human Services reports 2 confirmed cases so far in Montana, along with 13 in Washington and 1 in Idaho. The state officials expecting local numbers to rise as testing continues. Be sure to check our websites for all the latest details.
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1: Well, at 7 months old, Thomas Rhett's son, Brave, already a massive Tennessee fan. Do you see the photo of him in his little orange and white overalls? So cute.

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0: excited about this new album that Dustin Lynch is working on. It's called Clean Slate. It'll be here October 30th. I feel like when you name an album Clean Slate, like, you're trying some new things.
1: Well, look who it is. Last call I thought I'd give. How's your mama? How you been? Girl, it's been too long. Saw your sister at the Circle K. Her baby number two was on the way. Hadn't seen her since her wedding day with you on my arm.

are taking a moment to remember this day and remember what happened 25 years ago. And there's like a spirit of patriotism that stirs up. Am I right? That's why we're bringing you some Toby Keith right now. It's courtesy of the Red, White, and Blue.

Zach John King, it's Get to Drinkin'. It is Jess. I'm on the job with you. Hey, speaking of the king of country music, Mr. George Strait, he's receiving a very big honor next month at the Nashville Songwriters Hall of Fame. He's going to receive the Career Maker Award. He's actually just the second artist to receive this award. Reba McEntire was the first, but he has recorded 264 songs written by people who have been in the Country Music Hall of Fame. In fact, he's recorded from songs that were written by 72 people that are now in the Country Music Hall of Fame. So I think it's safe to say

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2: Dennis Bragg with your Town Square weather. A 30% chance of rain early and then cloudy skies through the day. Highs will cool back into the 65 to 70 degree range with light and variable winds. Clouds persist through the evening and overnight. There's a slight chance of some isolated mountain showers Saturday. A few clouds, but also some sun. Clouds increase through the afternoon, leading to a 40% chance of rain Saturday night with gusty winds. And that valley rain, along with possible snow down to 6,000 feet, will dominate Sunday's weather, so be careful out there.
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1: There's so much stuff going on around here in Montana. 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And as the weather starts changing, we are going to be, you know, heading towards winter. 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

another country artist that is in talks for a pretty significant Grammy win. And I think you know it's Ella Langley. We'll talk more in less than 10.

safe to say Ella Langley is going to be taking home a Grammy when 2027 rolls around. There she is with Coe Wetzel. It's Jaded. Hey, it's Jess on your lunch hour. And while I believe there are several Grammys that she could be winning next year, I will say one in particular has kind of picked up steam in the conversations online, and that is for Best New Artist, which is an all-genre category. Of course, the Grammys have their own country category, but winning something where you're competing against all of music, I mean, that is like an extra feather in your cap, and Ella Langley, I think, is a shoo-in to win that. Now, the last country artist to win that award was Carrie Underwood in 2007. Needless to

0: to say we are due.
1: Montana State News Network.
2: I'm Dennis Bragg. Wildlife managers have euthanized two young adult grizzly bears following repeated conflicts around the community of Lincoln. Montana Fish, Wildlife, and Parks reports the bears spent 10 days breaking into chicken coops, grain supplies, and other unsecured attractants near homes in the Upper Blackfoot Valley. Biologists say the animals grew increasingly bold and caused serious human safety concerns by continually seeking out unprotected coops in and near town. FWP trapped the bears early Wednesday and euthanized them in consultation with the U.S. Fish and Wildlife Service. Residents were sharing reports on social media that two bears and a third, as they were spotted around the area over the past couple of weeks. Officials note that bear conflicts are up across Montana this season because natural wild foods like choke cherries are in short supply. Residents are urged to lock up trash, bring in pet food, and consider electric fencing around small livestock areas to prevent future issues.
3: Hey there, what's up?
4: 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I found a campground not too far from it.
3: Ooh, sounds great. I'm in.
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3: Let's not coronate the Rams as a super team, at least not yet, as the San Francisco 49ers demolished the LA Rams in last night's game down in Melbourne, Australia. 27-7, the 49ers begin the season 1-0. Brock Purdy goes 25 of 34 for 205 through the air, three touchdowns and an interception. Big debut for Mike Evans. He had six catches, 49 yards and a touchdown, but all six of his receptions, five of them were first down conversions, and the sixth, of course, being the touchdown. Matthew Stafford on the other side, he struggled, going 15 of 25 for a 155 and an interception. Only Rams touchdown last night was Kyren Williams. Try and hold it together, NFL fans. Next 2 days, no NFL games. That's a look at sports. I'm Ace Sourwine.
4: Dennis Bragg with your Town Square weather. A 30% chance of rain early and then cloudy skies through the day. Highs will cool back into the 65 to 70 degree range with light and variable winds. Clouds persist through the evening and overnight. There's a slight chance of some isolated mountain showers Saturday. A few clouds, but also some sun. Clouds increase through the afternoon, leading to a 40% chance of rain Saturday night with gusty winds. And that valley rain, along with possible snow down to 6,000 feet, will dominate Sunday's weather, so be careful out there.
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song this week. It's called On the Road. Have you heard it? It's all about how touring has really shaped him as an artist. It's really a celebration of both being on the road and, well, all of us in this great nation.

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1: Monday morning, you want a way to get rich? 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
1: Country music artist Kip Moore was announced for the Wilma coming up this winter. What's going on, friends and days? So I put together the updated Wilma Theater 2026 schedule. Got some really good performers coming, including Jakey Graves, including Evan Hohner, The Last Rebel, and a whole lot more. 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I did. Top five selling costumes according to HalloweenCostumes.com. How many will catch on in Montana? I think one of them for sure. One of them's going to catch on everywhere. 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

Dolly Parton, easily one of the most generous people on the planet. 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

It's Jess on the Jump with you. John Party going through a tough time right now as he and his wife Summer have divorced. He said he's working on being the best father that he can be.

Talk to me about encores. Are they overdone or do you love them? We've got one artist, Jason Aldean, who says he's never doing encores. I'll tell you why in less than 10.

0: Chase Matthew. It's All My Exes. It's Jazz. I'm on the job with you. Do you like encores at shows? I mean, everybody wants more songs to be played anytime they're at a concert, right? But like going off stage just to come back on a couple minutes later, is it worth it? According to Jason Aldean, it's stupid. He says, why would I waste time going backstage when you're out in the audience? I'll just stay on stage and keep playing more music. I feel like he's got a point here, you know? Now, encores, if you're one of the younger ones out there, used to be a real thing. You know, it used to be show was done, but the crowd just wanted more. It wasn't an expected thing. And now encores are...
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2: Let's not coronate the Rams as a super team, at least not yet, as the San Francisco 49ers demolished the LA Rams in last night's game down in Melbourne, Australia. 27-7, the 49ers begin the season 1-0. Brock Purdy goes 25 of 34 for 205 through the air, three touchdowns and an interception. Big debut for Mike Evans. He had six catches, 49 yards and a touchdown, but all six of his receptions, five of them were first down conversions, and the sixth, of course, being the touchdown. Matthew Stafford on the other side, he struggled, going 15 of 25 for a 155 and an interception. Only Rams touchdown last night was Kyren Williams. Try and hold it together, NFL fans. Next 2 days, no NFL games. That's a look at sports. I'm Ace Sauerwein.
3: Dennis Bragg with your Town Square weather. A 30% chance of rain early and then cloudy skies through the day. Highs will cool back into the 65 to 70 degree range with light and variable winds. Clouds persist through the evening and overnight. There's a slight chance of some isolated mountain showers Saturday. A few clouds, but also some sun. Clouds increase through the afternoon, leading to a 40% chance of rain Saturday night with gusty winds. And that valley rain, along with possible snow down to 6,000 feet, will dominate Sunday's weather, so be careful.

if Ella Langley can hold on to a number one spot on the Billboard Hot 100 Songs chart for another week, she'll tie the record that Mariah Carey has set for the longest running number one for both a holiday and a non-holiday hit on that list. I don't think she'll just tie it. I think she'll break it.

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1: Monday morning, do you want a way to get rich? 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Jack May.

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1: A new Sesame Street film is coming out in October, but you and your family can catch a free glimpse of it Saturday at the Missoula Public Library. 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

Okay, if we are reading between the lines, if we are digging deep when it comes to looking for Easter eggs, I think we might have figured out what Carrie Underwood may or may not be up to musically. We'll talk more in less than 10.

0: Luke Bryan's new album is out next week, a week from today. It's called Signs. It'll be here on the 18th. That is country, and she knows it. It's Jasmine on the job with you. Speaking of new projects, do we think we're going to get something new from Carrie Underwood? And do we think it's going to be a rock album, whether it's original music or a covers album? I think this could be a thing. We know Carrie Underwood loves rock music. She loves classic rock. She loves things like Limp Bizkit and Papa Roach and Linkin Park as well. In fact, she actually covered all of those artists at the Velocity Festival recently in Iowa. So yeah, she's all signs are pointing to her possibly flirting with the idea of a rock.
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1: Dennis Sprague with your Town Square weather. A 30% chance of rain early and then cloudy skies through the day. Highs will cool back into the 65 to 70 degree range with light and variable winds. Clouds persist through the evening and overnight. There's a slight chance of some isolated mountain showers Saturday. A few clouds, but also some sun. Clouds increase through the afternoon, leading to a 40% chance of rain Saturday night with gusty winds. And that valley rain, along with possible snow down to 6,000 feet, will dominate Sunday's weather, so be careful out there.
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1: Monday morning, do you want a way to get rich? 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You need to hear this. That's Monday's Bobby Bone Show. I can't.

it's Jess. I'm on the job with you. You know, just thinking about this day and thinking about what it means and where we all were on this day 25 years ago is something you do not forget. Keep telling those stories. 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
1: Country music artist Kip Moore was announced for the Wilma coming up this winter. What's going on, friends and days? So I put together the updated Wilma Theater 2026 schedule. Got some really good performers coming, including Jakey Graves, including Evan Hohner, The Last Rebel, and a whole lot more. 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How many will catch on in Montana? I think one of them for sure. 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

That's Aaron Tippin with Where the Stars and Stripes and the Eagle Fly. Such a powerful song in 2001 and just as powerful now. On the 25th anniversary of 9/11, that song raised $250,000 for the American Red Cross. And we're all thinking of the families affected, and we will never forget.

0: Ben, by now, that's Morgan Wallen. Hey, it's Chrissy. There are a lot of things I could use $25,000 for. My son turns 16 in a few months, so maybe a used car, or maybe you want to pay off your truck. How about planning an amazing vacation for winter break with your kids? Well, make sure you're listening on September 17th at 8:20 for your first chance at our $25,000 cash grab. And in the meantime, think about what you'd spend all that cash on. I got Jelly Roll coming up next.
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2: I'm Dennis Bragg. Drivers across Montana feeling more pressure at the pump, defying the usual post-Labor Day drop in fuel cost, according to AAA Mountain West. The statewide average for regular unleaded jumped 4 cents over the past week to $4.42 a gallon. Across major cities in the state, drivers are paying an average of $4.39 in Billings, while prices in Great Falls and Missoula are now setting at $4.40. AAA spokespeople say rising crude oil costs are driving this fall spike, fueled by overseas shipping tensions continuing in the Strait of Hormuz, pushing crude oil back near $100 a barrel. Meanwhile, commercial electric vehicle charging rates held steady, averaging 42 cents per kilowatt hour across Montana. An 18-year-old Chinook woman has died after her pickup collided with a passenger train in Blaine County. Highway Patrol reports the crash happened Wednesday afternoon west of Harlem. Troopers say the teen was driving north on 30 Mile Road in a pickup when she failed to yield at a railroad crossing near Highway 2. This is the Montana State News Network.
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2: For a new Kia today. Dennis Bragg with your Town Square weather. A 30% chance of rain early and then cloudy skies through the day. Highs will cool back into the 65 to 70 degree range with light and variable winds. Clouds persist through the evening and overnight. There's a slight chance of some isolated mountain showers Saturday. A few clouds, but also some sun. Clouds increase through the afternoon, leading to a 40% chance of rain Saturday night with gusty winds. And that valley rain, along with possible snow down to 6,000 feet, will dominate Sunday's weather, so be careful out there.
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Zach John King's album, What You Get, is out now. And the title track is a duet with Brooks and Dunn. Here's Get to Drinkin'.

It's Chrissy. I want to shout out all of the teachers ready for the weekend. You guys are the heroes, because after a whole summer of our kids, we don't know how you do it. Here's MacArthur.

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1: There's so much stuff going on around here in Montana. I don't know if you know this or not, but Jason Momoa was just in Montana, as well as a Van Halen legend. Also, on top of all of that, Missoula's Greek Fest is going to be coming your way. 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

it's Chrissy. What are your plans your kids have made for you this weekend? My son Ryan has me being his Uber pretty much. Between his work schedule and soccer, those are mine. Those are my plans. What are yours because of your kids? Leave them on our app. She

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We play the most country on the way. Ella and Morgan, Dan and Shay, Jelly Roll, and Florida Georgia Line. Now it's Zach Brown Band. It's Homegrown.

I love that new one from Coe Wetzel and Ella Langley. Did you know that Ella actually opened for Coe before she made it big? Isn't that cool? Hey, it's Chrissy, and we're talking about how your kids have already planned your weekend. I'm pretty much an Uber. My son has to work, and he plays soccer, so I'll be talking.

0: cart and him around. And Janine texted on our app and said her daughter has a cheer competition all weekend. Oh, I sympathize with that.
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70-degree range with light and variable winds. Clouds persist through the evening, and overnight there's a slight chance of some isolated mountain showers Saturday. A few clouds, but also some sun. Clouds increase through the afternoon, leading to a 40% chance of rain Saturday night with gusty winds. And that valley rain, along with possible snow down to 6,000 feet, will dominate Sunday's

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I'm talking $25,000. 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
1: Monday morning, do you want a way to get rich? 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

It's a drive home with me, Chrissy. Kara told us on the app she has three kids and she's got so much going on. She's baking a couple dozen cupcakes for her one kid's bake sale. 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

It is officially the drive home with me, Chrissy. Let's get this weekend started. On the way, Little Big Town, John Morgan, Kenny Chesney, and now it's Cody Johnson, the painter.

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$25,000 cash grab. Did that grab your attention? Hey, it's Chrissy. 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Spend it on whatever you want. Maybe put a down payment on a new Silverado. Plan a perfect getaway for you and your spouse. If you want to win, you have to be here listening starting September 17th.

0: That's John Morgan and Kid Myself. Hey, it's Chrissy. And speaking of kids, I want to know how your kids are controlling your entire weekend. My son has to work both days and he has soccer practice and games. That's my weekend, toting him around. Josh said that his four kids all have games and practices in different places. So he and his wife will divide and conquer. I guess you have to. Thanks for sharing. Blake Shelton is up next.
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2: I'm Peter Christian. A Hamilton man is headed to federal prison after 2 years of being convicted of illegally possessing a cache of firearms. 46-year-old Sean Ryan Cowan was sentenced in Missoula Federal Court by U.S. District Judge Donald Malloy to 24 months behind bars, followed by 3 years of supervised release. Investigators searched Cowan's home following a tip to law enforcement, seizing 10 firearms, including pistols, revolvers, rifles, and a shotgun, along with various types of ammunition. Cowan is a registered violent offender with prior Montana felony convictions for aggravated kidnapping, burglary, and drug possession. Cowan admitted to arresting agents that he was technically a felon, but claimed his past convictions were fraudulently obtained. The case was investigated by the ATF and the Ravalli County Sheriff's Office. Peter Christian, Montana State News Network.
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70 degree range with light and variable winds. Clouds persist through the evening and overnight. There's a slight chance of some isolated mountain showers Saturday. A few clouds, but also some sun. Clouds increase through the afternoon, leading to a 40% chance of rain Saturday night with gusty winds. And that valley rain, along with possible snow down to 6,000 feet, will dominate Sunday's weather, so be careful.

with me, Chrissy. Kenny Chesney will be performing live on the Today Show September 17th. And his Silver Sands Marina album comes out on September 28th. Here's one of them from that album. It's Carry On.

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2: Monday morning. Do you want a way to get rich? Well, we found a really bizarre way a woman says that you can get rich by doing it all yourself. You need to hear this. That's Monday's Bobby Bone Show.
3: I am

It's the drive home with me, Chrissy. Because our kids rule our weekends, what do they have planned for you? Paula told us on our app that her 23-year-old son needs help moving into his new apartment. So even though he's older, he still rules her weekend. Sorry about that.

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1: 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The state officials expecting local numbers to rise as testing continues. 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

0: Yeah, it is the San Francisco 49ers demolished the LA Rams in last night's game down in Melbourne, Australia. 27-7, the 49ers begin the season 1-0. Brock Purdy goes 25 of 34 for 205 through the air, three touchdowns and an interception. Big debut for Mike Evans. He had six catches, 49 yards and a touchdown, but all six of his receptions, five of them were first down conversions, and the sixth, of course, being the touchdown. Matthew Stafford on the other side, he struggled, going 15 of 25 for a 155 and an interception. Only Rams touchdown last night was Kyren Williams. Try and hold it together, NFL fans. Next 2 days, no NFL.
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All right, I don't know about you, but I'm trying not to wish the year away. But we do need new music from these guys, Florida Georgia Line. They say that they'll have new music and a tour in 2027. Maybe they'll give us at least one song before the year ends. I hope so.